Would you rescue me? Would you get my back? Would you take my call when I start to crack? Would you rescue me? Would you rescue me? Would you rescue me when I'm by myself? When I need your love, if I need your help, would you rescue me? Would you rescue me?

0: 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She's up all night to the sun, I'm up all
1: night to get sun. She's up all night for good fun. Senza il prava frequenza.
2: Politni Radio 1.